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0: Unstoppable. That is Sia. Great to have you along. I'm Andrew J. Thanks for hanging out on your Friday. Got Ben Saboon coming up.
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0: It's Michelle Branch. That is everywhere. I'm Andrew J. Thank you for hanging out. Glad to have you here and stick around. Brian Adams coming up.
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0: It is so easy to fall in love. That would be Olivia Dean and it's Tanner J. Great to have you along. Happy weekend. Happy Friday. What are your plans this weekend? Hopefully you're doing something fun and you're taking us along with you at the radio. Ed Sheeran on the way. You keep it here.
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0: Adele rumor has it, and wouldn't you love to say that rumor has it she's working on something new? I wish I could say that, but I don't have that information to do. I would love to hear that Adele's working on something new. We're long overdue for something new from Adele, I think. Hang tight for you. I've got Bruno Mars coming up.
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0: Or get a little tipsy with Shaboozy. It's a bar song for you on your Friday. I'm Andrew J. Glad to have you along. Remember, if you are hitting the bar later, make sure you do it safely and responsibly. Kid Leroy and Justin Bieber coming up.
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Cyndi Lauper's Time After Time. Great to have you along. I'm Andrew J. Now, she's officially retired from touring, but she's not retired from writing and producing and still performing. She's got a couple shows she's working on for Broadway as well. So we

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0: Carrie Underwood for you. How's it going? It's Andrew J. Happy Friday. National Creamsicle Day today. Yes. When was the last time you had that tasty summer treat of a creamsicle? And those of you who are sort of looking at the radio like, a creamsicle? What's a creamsicle? Well, first off, shame on you. Second of all, imagine a popsicle, but in the middle, there's ice cream. I'm all about that. Find yourself a creamsicle. Orange is still my favorite. Colby Calais coming up. Hang on.
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0: Maroon 5, it's Girls Like You, and I made a J playing songs for a person like you, and thank you for being on that end, because if I were just playing records and you weren't there, who'd be listening? I mean, besides me. Faith Hill coming up for you. Stick around.
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Whatever happened to Jennifer Page from 96? It's Crush. Great to have you along. I'm Andrew J. And you having a bad day? 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Daniel Powder is too. 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

0: Bhaskar. It is Luke Combs. Tracy Chapman brought us that originally back in 1987. I'm Andrew J. Hang tight. I got Christina Aguilera on the way.
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0: 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Great to have you along, Amanda J. That coming off of his brand new album, The Romantic. Hey, stick around. Harry Styles on the way.
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0: It's Adele, and that's Easy on Me. Great to have you along. I'm Andrew J. Thank you for hanging out. Bananarama, coming your way in a bit. I'm out the door. I'll see you again soon. Have a great weekend.
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WOXF. Oxford. WQLJ. Batesville. Water Valley.

Okay, so released back in 2002, that's John Mayer with Your Body is a Wonderland. So I did a little research. What also happened in 2002 is the very first Roomba was released, you know, by iRobot. And also Spider-Man hit the theaters, you know, the one starring Tobey

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0: Bad Habits by Ed Sheeran. It's me, Jay-Z, welcoming you once again. I do appreciate you joining me. So here's the thing. If you're trying to squeeze in, say, like a last-minute vacation, or you haven't had a vacation and you're thinking, by golly, I need to get one before 2026 comes to an end. Well, according to travel experts, here's a couple of places that you'd be smart to avoid, like Italy's Leaning Tower of Pisa or the Hollywood Walk of Fame. Also, the Eiffel Tower and the Mona Lisa in Paris, mainly because they're overcrowded and overpriced. But if you don't mind spending the money, well, then by all means, go. Have fun. You know, make sure you get me a t-shirt.
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0: Taylor Swift right there with I Knew It, I Knew You. Hey, do me a solid, and that is to simply share us on the socials. Yeah, go to your network of friends and say, hey, you know, listen in. This guy that's on, JC, yeah, he's kind of weird. He's kind of fun, though, too. You can make up your own adjective. I don't really care. Just make sure you let them know I'm here. I've got Madonna coming up, as well as music from Maroon 5, and we're going to kick things off with Fergie and Big Girls Don't Cry coming up next.
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But now let's check in with the Chainsmokers.

Promise. That's Ella Langley with Choose in Texas. It's me, JC. And so here's something that'll cause you to kind of scratch your head a little bit.

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I've got Shawn Mendes and Stitches coming up.

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0: Bleeding Love by Leona Lewis right there. It's me, JC. So keep an eye on your mailbox because chances are pretty good you may be getting yourself a wedding invitation or two. Turns out that September and October are two of the three most popular months of the year for people to be getting married. Now, I did say two out of three, so what's the number one month? Well, it's June. I've got Taylor Swift, Opalite, coming up. Stick around.
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And also released back in 1982 were the movies Blade Runner, Tron, Tootsie, along with E.T. Hey, stick around. Music from Script is coming up, as well as Katy Perry. But now it's time to check in with Sia.

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Katy Perry with Firework. It's me, JC, and talking about fireworks. Well, did you have like a chemistry set when you were younger? I mean, I did, and I'm not going to tell you how old I am, but let's just say it's safe to say I had several of them. And within that chemistry set, I was always excited because I could make like a stink bomb or maybe even cause something to blow up. Now, of course, you know, the statute of limitations have already run past that,

0: so I can't get in trouble for that anymore. I'm just saying. But it turns out the chemistry sets today aren't as fun as what they used to be. Yeah, they've changed what can go inside of a chemistry set because, you know, the companies are afraid of being sued. Well, I guess, you know, rightfully so. I've got Maroon 5 and Payphone coming up. I encourage you to stick around.
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0: somebody that I used to know was a global success when it was released back in 2011. Yeah, it topped the charts in like Australia, New Zealand, the United Kingdom, as well as the States. Plus, it's like, you know, top 10 in more than 30 other countries. Amazing song. I've got Uncle Cracker and Follow Me coming up.
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0: Here's an interesting little survey that was released by American Express. They asked a whole bunch of people as to what's their favorite small indulgence. You know, something to be able to sort of dip into. Not for long, but just for a moment in time. Turns out that top of the list is watching your favorite TV show, followed by a meal or dessert at your favorite restaurant. Man, that one I could understand, especially the dessert part. And sleeping late, that's another one, as well as gardening and then working out. Well, I've got Ed Sheeran and Perfect coming up. Stick around.
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Hey, they're currently on tour here in the States. 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

0: 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Stick around.
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0: Well, there's nothing ordinary about Alex Warren. What a great song right there. Hey, stick around. Music from Daryl Hall and John Oates is coming up, as well as special requested music from Taylor Swift. We're going to start things off with Daltrey. Home, coming up next.
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0: And by request, that's Taylor Swift with The Fate of Ophelia. It's me, JC. So if you're one of those people who believe, you know, it's all downhill after turning 30, a study here might cheer you up just a little bit. Yeah, it turns out that most Americans believe the best year of our lives doesn't come until the age of 37. Here's Madonna, Like a Prayer, coming up next.
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WOXF. Oxford. WQLJ. Batesville. 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

0: Now it's time to be able to hit the socials and let people know we're here.
1: Yeah.
0: Because I've got the police coming up, as well as music from Ed Sheeran. But now, here's Phil Phillips with Home.

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0: the shape of you.
1: Shape of You by Ed Sheeran. It's me, JC. So I'm going to share some information with you that I would like to go on record as officially supporting. I agree with, totally, wholeheartedly. And you'll find out here in just a moment as to what it is I'm talking about. Let's talk about napping. Yeah, according to some scientific evidence, it's showing that people who nap are more alert, make better decisions, score significantly higher on creativity and memory tests, and have better motor functions after napping compared with people who don't nap at all. So, when is the best napping window for you to be able to participate in this said adventure? Well, it's about 6 hours after you wake up.
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0: From her second studio album, The Art of Loving, that's Olivia Dean with So Easy to Fall in Love. I've got Bruno Mars coming up.
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0: Sorry, I'm Here for Someone Else by Benson Boone. It's me, JC. So if somebody's trying to get in touch with you today and they're like, hey, I need your help doing something, you can let them know, hey, look, I'm sorry I can't, because today is National Relaxation Day and I plan on doing just that. Just relaxing. I've got Dua Lipa and Levitating coming up next.
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Cher released that song back in 1989. Of course, If I Could Turn Back Time. Also, what was released in 1989 was Tim Burton's Batman, as well as the Game Boy by Nintendo. Here's Harry Styles, As It Was.

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0: What a great song by Drain with Hey Soul Sister, it's me, JC, and according to the latest research out there, which I would like to go on record and say, I don't think that this is really uncommon, I mean, as far as like new information, but it turns out that smiling is a great way to be able to boost your happiness meter. Yeah, just a little smile. You don't have to necessarily smile at somebody, just sit there and smile. You'd be surprised at how well it works. I've got Aerosmith, I Don't Want to Miss a Thing, is coming up next.
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0: Okay, so I'm going to admit it, but when I was younger and I would get in trouble, I would always be the first one to sit there and go, hey, listen, I wasn't the only one doing it. I mean, I had some help. Yeah. You know, it was called diverting. Post Malone and Morgan Wallen with I Had Some Help. I've got Nickelback. How Do You Remind Me is coming up.
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They're the Goo Goo Dolls. That slide. Hey, good morning. My name is Scott. Thanks for having us on. We help you fire up another August Saturday around here with stuff from John Legend. This one is All of Me. What would

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0: Las Animals, and Heat Waves. All right, well, I'm not going to lie. 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Well, did you hear about this deal that went down last week? The L.A. Lakers got sold to American businessman Josh Kushner and Disney's Bob Iger for, get this, over $12 billion. 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

0: risk it all is Bruno Mars. Well, this is quite the story. The other day, an 8-year-old boy reeled in what he thought was a large bass. Maybe you saw the news story on it. But after he got it on shore, yeah, it turned out to be a piranha. Yikes.
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0: Teddy swims and lose control. All right, well, is this really what we need? Have you heard that it's been now 30 years since Mel Gibson and Danny Glover last starred in a Lethal Weapon movie? But Lethal Weapon number 5 is coming. And according to Mel Gibson, the next one will be the best one yet. Well, obviously Mel is going to say that.
1: Hey, good morning. You're heading to the airport, right?
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Toe the Wet Sprocket and All I Want. Well, good morning. Thanks for having us tuned in as we help you fire up yet another August weekend around here. My name is Scott, and from Leanne Rimes, yeah, this should get you up and going this morning, is Can't Fight the Moonlight.

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0: Taylor Swift, and I knew it, I knew you. All right, well, if it was on your to-do list to see Rod Stewart in concert, the 81-year-old the other day, unable to continue with his farewell tour following a coronary stent procedure. Yeah, his one last time farewell tour is now officially canceled.
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there, Sia. That's unstoppable. All right, well, check out this research. They've found that apparently just 3 minutes of stair climbing or 30 minutes of standing instead of sitting could actually help lower your risk of at least 13 different types of cancer.

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0: there, Smiley. That's Flowers. All right, well, check this story out. And where the heck were her parents while this was happening? You know what I mean? Jenna Ortega said the other day that as a child star, she would, quote, go all day long without eating, drinking, or doing anything like that because she wanted so badly to not be in the way of anybody on set.
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WOXF. Oxford. WQLJ. 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

38 Special and Second Chance. All right, well, check this story out. A California couple had a wedding for the ages the other day. Yeah, the ceremony was going on when a surprise guest just happened to float by behind them on the river during the ceremony. Who was it? Country star Shaboozy. He was just randomly floating by on an inner tube. He stopped for a few minutes to take pictures with the bride and groom. Nice.

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0: Lady Gaga and Bruno Mars, it's Die With a Smile. Well, boy, it's about time, right? Yeah, after being together for 10 years and having 5 kids, Cristiano Ronaldo, the soccer star, and Georgina Rodriguez finally got married this past week. Yeah, the ceremony was on Tuesday.
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0: There's Ed Sheeran. That's Camera. All right, well, do you have a car? And if so, what color is your car? I was just reading that the top five most popular car colors, at least here in the United States, yeah, white, that's number one, followed by black at number two, then gray, blue, and silver at number five.
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0: Jews in Texas from Ella Langley. All right, well, have you or anybody you know ever used a dating app? I was just reading that dating app Bumble has now dropped their signature women message first rule, now allowing either person to initiate conversations after being matched. That change comes because of declining user engagement. I would imagine so, but I'm just going to be honest, as a shy guy, and for all of us shy guys out there, the women message first thing is kind of cool.
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There's Train. It's Meet Virginia. Well, thanks for having us on as we assist you in kicking off our third Saturday of August already around here. This is Three Doors Down. It's Here Without You.

0: There's Post Malone. That's Circles. Well, congrats to Taylor Swift. Taylor, Lyle Lovett, and a few others going to be getting inducted into the Nashville Songwriters Hall of Fame. Yeah, Taylor, the youngest writer ever to receive that honor.
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0: It's Olivia Dean and Man I Need. All right, well, this is pretty ridiculous. Have you heard what's going on in Afghanistan thanks to the Taliban? Yeah, about 2.5 million Afghan girls are barred from any secondary education. Yeah, this comes about 5 years in to the Taliban rule that's going on.
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0: And Shaboozy and a bar song. All right, well, if you want to set your sights on one of them, they are apparently single again. That would be Alexandria Ocasio-Cortez and her college sweetheart, Riley Roberts. Yeah, those two have apparently ended their engagement.
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Thank you, that is Dido, and thank you for being with me on this Saturday. I am Craig Collins, and I can see clearly now. Here is

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0: Alex Warren is out on tour, but no shows around here. He's got a couple shows this weekend in Japan, then it's off to Singapore. I don't see any U.S. concert dates listed at all for Alex Warren. We've got Taylor Swift coming your way in just a moment.
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0: with Bleeding Love. That is Leona Lewis. So what did you have for breakfast? Or if you get up later than me, what are you planning to have? Whatever it was or is, your meal will probably cost a lot more than it did a year ago, but especially if you had a glass of orange juice. What is going on with the OJ prices, huh? They are up 22.6% since 2025. Now, they're blaming it mostly on bad growing conditions in places where oranges come from and a citrus greening disease. The disease is called HLB, and it weakens the trees over time, which reduces the amount of usable fruit those trees can produce.
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0: Playing the Backstreet Boys on this 15th day of August. Today is the 78th birthday of Tom Johnston from the Doobie Brothers. Lady Miss Cure of Delight. Remember their song, The Groove Is in the Heart? Well, she turns 63 today. Deborah Messing turns 58. Anthony Anderson is celebrating birthday number 56. Ben Affleck is 54. Dave Welsh, he is from the band The Fray. He turns 42. Joe Jonas is 37 today, and Jennifer Lawrence turns 36.
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Happy Saturday to you. I am Craig Collins playing Belinda Carlisle. We were just talking about birthdays a little while ago. She has got one coming up on Monday, going to turn 68. And here is one of today's birthday boys. Dave Welsh of The Fray turns 42. This is The Fray with How to Save a Life.

0: Mars, or maybe that old 70s song, You Make Me Feel Like Dancing by Leo Sayer. Well, neither of those songs are officially sampled in I Just Might, nor are they credited, but there are a few people who say there are some resemblances to those songs. What do you think? We've got the Goo Goo Dolls up next.
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0: That is The Weeknd with Blinding Lights. And speaking of, there was a total solar eclipse this past Wednesday. Now, this one was in Europe. Of course, it doesn't matter where you view a solar eclipse. You should never look directly at the sun, with no eye protection anyway. But searches for eye injuries surged in Western Europe after Wednesday.
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0: It's Olivia Dean here on this 15th day of August. It was on this date in 1620 that the Mayflower set sail from Southampton, England. You would think they would have Googled fall weather in Massachusetts before they left on that date. And before you send emails to collinsontheradio@gmail.com telling me how stupid I am, I'm just being goofy. Come on, I know that. In 1969, Woodstock Festival opened on this date in Bethel, New York. In 1998, Apple introduced the iMac computer. And if you're waiting for me to say that The Wizard of Oz premiered on this date in 1939, I'm not going to, because that's wrong. It was first shown in Hollywood on this date, but it actually had premiered 5 days earlier in Wisconsin, of all places. Yeah, they did things differently in 1939.
1: Someone had a birthday.
2: Yep, 50. 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

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WOXF. 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WQLJ. 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

with Baby Baby. That is Amy Grant. I'm Craig Collins, your baby on the radio. Probably more of a wham baby than an ooh.

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0: So I suspect that Mr. Taylor Swift, Travis Kelce, has had some pretty big nights in his life. What could there possibly be? Winning the Super Bowl three times? Well, in any case, Travis told ESPN that getting married to Taylor Swift was the biggest night of his entire life. They've kind of kept their post-wedding somewhat private, although they might not have been doing a whole lot either, because Travis has been a constant presence at Kansas City's off-season program and their training camp going on. We have got NSYNC coming up in just a bit.
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With Golden, it is the fictional K-pop band Huntrix. Not in Korea, but in China, a wealthy woman is being accused of financing a short-format drama series just so she could star in it and make out with the young lead actor more than 60 times, nonetheless. She had two main conditions for bankrolling the series. She had to play the lead female role, and she had the final say on the script. Now, of course, that gave her free rein over production, because she could always pull the plug on the whole thing, and no one dared argue with her.

0: throughout North Mississippi. 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

0: It's Maroon 5 here on National VJ Day, and we're not talking about Nina Blackwood, Alan Hunter, and Martha Quinn. We're talking about victory over Japan. It was also International Geocaching Day, World Day of Homeless Animals, Relaxation Day. That's every day. Come on. Leathercraft Day, and I really don't have any good supper ideas for you again, but it is National Honeybee Day, so maybe mix honey into your supper. How about that? Lemon meringue pie day is also being celebrated, so you might want to have a slice of that for dessert.
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giving you the remedy. That is Jason Mraz. I am Craig Collins, all set for some bolero here on this Saturday. Here's Bruno.

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0: That is Train, whose lead singer Pat Monahan said the process of creation wasn't going well for him. He was having a hard time figuring out what to write. Now, this was about a year after his mother had passed away from cancer. He said he woke up from a dream and she was there with the words "back in the atmosphere." He said it was just like her way of saying that she was swimming through the planets and came to him with drops of Jupiter in her hair. We're coming to you with Beyonce in just a moment.
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0: With Easy on Me, there is Adele. So how do you like those polls that ask what you might do for a certain amount of money? There's another one going around saying, would you drink your significant other's bath water for $1,000? 81% of people said yes. Now, they did specify that your partner would bathe or shower normally to rinse off actual dirt, then lay down in a tub of warm water for 20 minutes. You'd have to drink 1 liter of that water to get the cash. $1,000, it's a lot of money, but is it enough?
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0: With royals, there is Lord. We've got a few new movies in theaters this weekend, some playing just down the road, others you might have to look a little harder for. Paw Patrol, the dino movie, that is an animated flick rated PG that you might want to see. The End of Oak Street, rated PG-13. It is a family sci-fi thriller. The Brink of War is a drama thriller, rated PG. We've got The Rivals of Amziah King. That is rated PG-13. It is a crime thriller with Matthew McConaughey. And The Wrong Girls, that is an R-rated comedy in theaters.
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0: So Justin Bieber is like the king of collaborations. There's his collaboration with the Kid Laroi, and it's possible that he did another one with Shakira. Just a few days ago, there was a massive leak of unreleased Justin Bieber music, supposedly anyway. Among the songs, there was one called Leave It in Paris with Shakira, supposedly dating back to around 2020-2021 that they were working on this, but it remains unverified whether the track is actually a collaboration between the two or possibly just a sophisticated fan AI generated thing. Be interesting to find out and interesting to hear it too. We've got Leanne Womack coming up next.
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0: So you've heard the term drop you like a bad habit, right? Apparently that is going to happen with some vehicle models. Edmunds has just announced a handful of vehicles that are being discontinued after this year. They are the Tesla Model S, Toyota GR Supra, the Jaguar F-Pace, the Volkswagen ID.4, and the Ford Escape. I even had a Ford Escape. I actually loved that vehicle.
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0: For some reason, I just got the urge to go see Toy Story 5. Of course, Taylor Swift's I Knew It, I Knew You featured in that movie. I guess I could go see it if I wanted to because my radio shift is over for today. I am Craig Collins. Thank you so much for being with me today, and hopefully we can get together again tomorrow.
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now canceling all of his shows because he needed a stent put in. I know. So our well wishes going out to Rod Stewart for a speedy recovery. Lady A now this weekend with Need You Now.

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0: Weekends are always better when we spend it together, and spending it with Benson Boone, too. I'm Gina. Happy Saturday. Maybe your kids are at home playing. I know a new parent survey asked the favorite characters for girls ages 3 to 8. Spider-Man, of course, the favorite for boys in that age range, but over 2,000 parents weighed in. Barbie, Bluey, and Elsa from Frozen made the top three. Other honorable mentions, Moana, SpongeBob SquarePants, Hello Kitty, Peppa the Pig. Cinderella in there too. Oh my gosh, the Barbies of it all. Pink's up next with Perfect.
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0: that song. And she, you know, partnered up with Riley Green, too, for a couple of duets. Riley Green, turns out he's just like us. He shops Facebook Marketplace, too. Yeah, he just bought a Gibson J45 acoustic guitar off of some guy, and he met up with the seller in person. No word on how much he paid for that guitar, but still, at the end of the day, the seller was like, oh my gosh, Riley Green just showed up to buy my Gibson J45. How cool is that? Country artists are more like us than other celebrities out there, I'm just saying. On the way, Justin Timberlake, REO Speedwagon, we've got Post Malone and Morgan Wallen too.
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0: Post Malone and Morgan Wallen with I Had Some Help. We were just talking about country artists being a lot more relatable than other celebrities, right? Let's talk about Miranda Lambert. You know, she started her Mutt Nation Foundation. And it's donated $5,000 to 51 animal shelters across America, totaling $255,000. The program is called Mutts Across America. And you know what? So happy for Miranda. She does love her animals. She's a big rescuer like I'm a rescuer and a foster failure, too. Prince up next with I Would Die For You.
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She is the youngest person to go into the Nashville Songwriters Hall of Fame. Travis Kelce, we mentioned yesterday on the show that he said it was the best night of my life when I married Taylor. And so, of course, you know, everybody's wondering, is Taylor making new music? What's she doing? And she might just be supporting her husband because he's back out on the field, the Kansas City Chiefs, right? We're in the NFL preseason right now. The Chiefs have already played their first game. And so we'll see how the season shapes up and see how many times Taylor makes it to a game, right? Brittany.

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0: I'm Gina. Happy Saturday. Weekend's always better when we spend them together. And the Federal Reserve revealed that almost half of the young adults in our country are either living with their parents or receive some sort of financial assistance from family members. What say you? Do you have an adult child living at home or at least helping them out financially? It could, kind of change the way we look at long-term societal, things like economic implications and housing markets and marriage age and fertility rates too. The older they are, they're staying at home, staying put. Ed Sheeran's up next with Camera.
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0: Since you've been gone, it's Kelly Clarkson. Now, the next time you go out to Universal Studios, you might be tempted to ride that new roller coaster. 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

0: It's okay if you use ChatGPT. Raise your hand if you do. I've got my hand raised, although I do like Copilot better because at least your information's a little bit safer. It's not out there in ChatGPT world. A new report looked at ChatGPT. A lot of people were using that to play their lottery numbers in the big Powerball jackpot. Now, no, it can't help you pick the winning numbers, but it will let you know the less common combinations. So if you do hit, it's less likely that you'll have to share that money. I know. So you can use ChatGPT, ask for hot numbers or warming up numbers or the cold numbers. There you go. I never would have thought to use, you know, AI for that. Savage Garden's up next with Truly, Madly, Deeply.
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world's lost its faith. Our colors will fade eventually. 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

0: Alex Warren in Ordinary. Now, I don't know if you consider summer over when the kids go back to school, even though we haven't made it quite to fall yet. But 23% of Americans sad because they said they haven't made the most of their summer. This is according to new reports, possibly because they weren't able to get away. They didn't take a summer vacation, you know. What say you? I feel like I made the most of my summer vacation going to Alaska. I mean, that was just a bucket list item for sure. On the way, Teddy Swims up next with Lose Control.
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